me off. Don't leave me alone with all my thoughts. I'm remembering when you used to say we could always talk.

self at one and the same time, the self of all living creatures, and therefore myself, knows no bounds. So the entire

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And in this way, has come to know himself completely, loves everything and everyone equally, for he is one.

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For everything and everyone is living within me. So the entire universe is within me, and myself fills all the universe. Everything that is, I am. The self is life and the only reality. And whoever is initiated into the self, and in this way, has come to know himself completely, loves everything and everyone equally, for he

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Mm. And my father said, you say you were good for

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Now I credit to keep his own belezura. Could it be you and me?

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1: 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Life.

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Well, you can say what you like, but it doesn't change anything.

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I was bait for what would bait her. Don't know my needs, don't know my ways, sir. I had my face, no way to face her. This was lost, this was my name. This was my truth, this was no game. This was not hope, this was not sane. And from these broken places made, that was lost and this was later. I wanted less but nothing greater. I could

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This was lost, this was my name, this was my truth, this was no game, this was not hope, this was not sane, from these broken places made. That was lost and this was later, I wanted less but nothing greater. I couldn't leave, I couldn't stay, sir.

This is why I can't have nice things, cause I break them, or I'll take them for granted. Yeah. The second I tell you how I feel.

supremacy invasion. You must have respect for the ancient ways. I bet you're still hoping this is just a phase. I knew I was trans at an early age, coming out the womb when they misgendered me. You can't circumvent our happiness. Trans bodies have our beauty, is immaculate. We are accurately, passionately fabulous, and wherever we exist is miraculous. Having pride is nothing without inclusivity. They're trying to criminalize us just for being

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And now we hate ourselves like some self-discrimination. Trans bodies are like temples, I could see you worshiping. Trans bodies sentimental, more beneath the surfaces. Trans bodies love each other and the love is permanent. Trans bodies will prevail and you cannot circumvent. You can't circumvent our happiness. Trans bodies, how our beauty is immaculate. We are accurately, passionately fabulous. And wherever we exist is miraculous.

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Now get on out here. Man, don't touch that coat.

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The last time we'll play up here.

Thank you so much, Michael McDonald, Jody Cortez, Kiki Ebsen, Chaz Thompson, Rob Muir, Ms. G.G. Ward. We love you. Thank you.

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2: Right now, I just need you to get real loose. Get comfortable. Grab your loved ones, or grab your love partner. And if you're by yourself, no worries.